0: It's a mysterious thing.
1: Don't say I didn't warn you.
2: Enigma.
3: Nin that patty right, get your bitch back. 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
0: Cambiante.
1: Evolutiva.
2: Hey everyone and people, this is Lady Gaga.
3: Hey, this is Taylor Swift. I'll see you at the show with
4: Hey everybody, this is Pink.
5: I'm Steve Aoki.